0: What do I like?
1: Thomas Rhett, he's got that feel-good vibe every time.
2: So good.
1: Tucker Wetmore, he's got that new energy right now.
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looks like Bailey Zimmerman might be in a little bit of hot water. I'll tell you why he's making headlines and what it has to do with the police coming up in just a few minutes, okay? First, Ella Langley, Morgan Wallen, I Can't Love You Anymore. And it's right here on Country Nights.

0: What did you say?
1: You said what?
2: I didn't say anything.
3: All right, it looks like Bailey Zimmerman is in a little bit of hot water. Hey, it's Sam McDade on Country Nights. Right now, a lot of outlets online are reporting that there is allegedly a warrant out for his arrest. He is facing some felony charges for allegedly trashing a hotel room while drunk. Listen, there are a lot of details and rumors online. I know he had a canceled show. It was in New Mexico that night that all of that happened. But again, we don't know. Nobody has confirmed the full details. He's posted a bit of a statement on his Instagram story. He is someone that I do appreciate this about him as an artist. He faces a lot of stuff head on, right away. Nip it in the bud. You know what I'm saying? So if you want more details, you can always check out his Instagram, his social media accounts, but a lot of details online. Reportedly, it was $16,000 in damages. But again, when that door closes as fans, we don't really know what's going on. We can only speculate. But that's what everyone's talking about online right now. Darius Rucker with a classic. This is called Wagon Wheel. Crank it up. It's Country Night.

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1: Callum, Spence is the perfect place to bring the squad.
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1: Bestie, sister, mom, future sister-in-law, quiet cousin with surprisingly good taste.
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everyone is on the bandwagon, it feels like, of Ella Langley and Morgan Wallen's I Can't Love You Anymore. But I went and I made the trek to Toronto to see Luke Combs at Rogers Stadium. And there's something about being out in the summer air and everyone singing along to his newest single. Like, it's cute, it's summery, it's fresh. I think it might be the song of the summer. What do you think? It's called Be By You. It's Country Nights.

0: it on me. Love him. He's Canadian, if you didn't know. You would know that if you listen to Samuel Pomerant every Saturday at 8 a.m., Sundays at 10 p.m. is the Canadian Country Countdown. He keeps you up to date with all things in Canadian country music. Right now we got some Sam Hunt. That's the third Sam in this story. It's Kim Folks on Country Nights.
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Real Good Time with our top five at nine. Wow, I didn't mean for it to rhyme, and I do it all the time, and I really can't stop. This is a problem. So again, in 5 minutes, the top five at nine. Promise I won't be as silly then. Everything nonstop coming your way. The most talked about songs in country music. First, Luke Bryan, I Don't Want This Night to End. Let's go. It's country night.

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3: All right, number 5, leading us off tonight, is a song sampling Toby Keith's As Good As I Once Was. And actually, Riley Green, to put this song out, had to get the blessing from the family. But because he did, and I think this is just from his years of appreciation of his work, at the very end of the song, he also was able to put Toby Keith singing As Good As I Once Was at the very end. It's beautifully done. It's one of those classic rowdy country songs that we're craving so much in the genre right now. Well, let me know what you think at 269-269. It's called Think As You Drunk.
1: Number 5.

0: But I'm as good once as I ever was.
1: I told ya. Awesome. Rally Green, Think As You Drunk, and it's right here on our top five at nine. At number five. At number four, we find Ella Langley. This was her big breakout hit off her sophomore album called Choosin' Texas.
2: Number four.

0: At number four, Ella Langley, She's in Texas. We're at our halfway point, and we find Canadian Owen Riegling. This song is so good. Like, he has incredible songs that, I don't know, they just kind of scratch the itch. You know what I mean? Like, you want to move and groove. This one is a song to do it to. I'm going to let you make up your own assumption. I'm not going to, like, keep rambling about it. It's called Love, Hate, Love. And please, let me know what you think at 269-269.
1: Number three.

0: Love, Hate, Love, Owen Riegling at number three on tonight's Top 5 at 9. We're at our top two songs, and here's where we find Lainey Wilson. Her newest track features John Mayer playing guitar shredding on it. It's called Phones, Keys, Wallet.
1: Number two.

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3: 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Ella Langley and Morgan Wallen teaming up for what everyone seems to be dubbing the song of the summer online. It's called I Can't Love You Anymore.
1: Number 1.

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1: Sasha, Hey Mama Made It on Country Nights. 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Yeah, she is. It's Country Nights. Let's go.

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2: Yeah, you know what? I'm feeling a little sleepy, so I am out of here. I had a great night rocking with you on Country Nights. And we'll do it all again tomorrow, 6 until 10 p.m. I cannot wait. I'm going to leave you with a killer playlist. Yes, I know I'm biased because I made it. But I'm serious. I would dance to this all night long. I'll prove it. The first song I'm going to play for you while I go is Morgan Wallen. This is his newest single off of his I'm the Problem album that's been going viral online. It's called Don't We. Crank it up. It's on Country Nights.

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1: Well, good morning. Here's your traffic update for Ottawa on the Valley. Working on an early morning collision on Mitch Owens near Anderson. They're doing overnight paving work on Bronson between Carling and Findlay Avenue. And there's still work on the 417 eastbound from Carling to Rochester. Right now, the main highways are in pretty good shape. Not seeing issues on the Queensway, the 416, or the 174. And we're clearing the bridges in from Gatineau. 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I'm Gord Taylor with Country 101.1 Traffic.
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3: Hi, Maureen. It's us. Now, 90% of people on the text line say that when they return home from a vacation, they have to unpack right away. But you say it takes you weeks. What exactly is going on in your life?
4: Probably too much. But, you know, it's always like when you get home and you start unpacking right away, it's like, did I really go away? So it's all gone if you do it all right away. But, you know, I'm usually like pulling one thing out at a time, and it's like, it takes me weeks to get unpacked.
5: Yeah, because when you get back, you immediately are thrust into your regular, everyday, day-to-day activities.
4: Right?
3: It sucks. It sucks so bad. This morning sucked so hard, Maureen. Getting out of bed at 3:30 in the morning was awful.
5: You weren't coming in this morning,
4: I don't
5: right?
4: know you.
3: And I got a text from PJ last night that was like, I don't care when you got back. You're coming in tomorrow.
4: He's so gentle, isn't he? Yeah,
5: I may or may not have said something along those lines.
4: You might have.
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2: Here's traffic update for Ottawa on the Valley. Just clip an earlier collision of Mitch Owens near Anderson on the 417 eastbound between Pinecrest and Woodruff. All lanes are reopened through there, so traffic at the moment's moving well. There is a lane reduction on the Queensway eastbound from Carling to Rochester. Also, we have a couple of ramps closed. The 417 westbound Lyon on-ramp and the 417 westbound Moody on-ramp, they're both closed for construction. 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I'm Gord Taylor with Country 101. When traffic.
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1: Get out of bed.
2: This is Robin and PJ.
3: Chris, if you could live anywhere in the world that you have actually traveled to, where would it be?
4: Definitely the Scottish Highlands. I did a bus tour with my wife out of Glasgow. We went up to Oban. We did like a whiskey tasting. The further north you go, there's like puffins, and it'd be similar to like, I think, Newfoundland. I've not been to Newfoundland, but I think it kind of shares the same geography.
5: Mm-hmm.
4: But it's quiet. I heard it's the fastest declining population in the world, which kind of sounds awesome to me.
3: It surprises me to hear that.

0: Because we always hear, if it's not Scottish, it's crap. So why wouldn't more people want to live there?
1: I don't know. I mean, it would be a quiet life. I think that would be somewhere I'd want to retire.
2: Yeah.
0: Yeah.
2: Now, does your wife feel the same way?
1: Absolutely.
2: Because that's important. Yeah, you can't just have one of you wanting to go.
1: That's true. We would definitely head that way. You know, even if it's raining and gloomy, it's kind of has a certain charm. I think that's where we would head.
2: Has it reached a point where you've talked about maybe doing it?
1: Absolutely. So I work in Toronto for Air Transat.
2: Nice. And,
0: whoa, get us a deal.
2: You just got back. Come on, you can't go again.
1: Oh, man, I would go all the time. But I would consider moving and then even just commuting back to work in Toronto from Glasgow.
0: Are you afraid of getting eaten by Loch Ness or anything like you're okay with?
1: So my wife did a tour. She went up to Loch Ness with her friend, and she asked AI to put Loch Ness in the picture of the water. And it was just atrocious. I think it was almost like a pixelated block Minecraft version. Wasn't convincing at all.
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1: Good morning. I'm Eva Fragiscados. The World Cup continues today with Toronto hosting its fourth FIFA match as Croatia faces Panama this evening at Toronto Stadium. Yesterday, Argentina's Lionel Messi set a World Cup record, scoring his 17th and 18th goals in his World Cup career. He now holds the record for the most goals scored at the World Cup. Canada faces Switzerland tomorrow. A nationwide alert to police forces about the possibility of copycats inspired by a manifesto tied to a shooting outside a Montreal hotel. Investigators say an officer, a civilian, and a suspect were killed in the gun battle. Police have not identified the suspect or given a motive for the

0: the shooting, but did seize a gun. New research shows Mexico, Kenya, Italy, and other nations are experiencing anywhere from 1 to 2 more months of heat stress than several decades ago. Nature Climate Change says these extreme temperatures have become worse because of the burning of fossil fuels, coal, oil, and gas. High schoolers will have to write even more exams next year. The provincial government has made them mandatory as of this fall for almost all subjects, including phys ed, art, and tech. Students will also be docked marks if they have more than 2 unexcused absences. The education minister says the changes are based on feedback he received from educators. In Ottawa today, sun and cloud with a high of 25, Humidex 28. Tonight, mainly cloudy and a low of 14. On Wednesday, sunny with a high of 26.
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0: rock station, okay? What food is always really hard to find, and where can you actually find it? 269, 269. My entire social media feed yesterday was jammed with people trying to find the new Kawartha Dairy Tragically Chip ice cream.
1: I see what they did there.
0: See? That's pretty good.
1: Tragically
0: right?
1: Chip, right?
0: Very Canadian. Just released yesterday in time for our nation's birthday.
1: Right.
0: On July the 1st.
1: Canada Day.
0: Yes. So everyone who was like, oh, who's seen this? Like, has anyone seen? Because it's only available at, quote, select grocery stores.
1: Oh,
0: whatever that means.
1: Really?
0: Whatever that is.
1: Come on.
0: Like, how do they select? How do they decide? Like, have you seen this ice cream? It sounds amazing.
1: Probably Kawartha area ones.
0: Maple whiskey flavored ice cream.
1: Maple whiskey.
0: Right? Delicious.
1: Dang.
0: Dark chocolatey chunks and a rich black cherry ripple. Made in Bob Cajun, the town of Constellations. Right?
2: It was in Bob Cajun.
0: We saw the Constellation, right? Available this summer for a very limited time. And it's nice because they have put in a charity component to a portion of the proceeds. Supports Breakfast Club Canada and its mission to help kids across the country access a nutritious breakfast.
1: See, the only issue with that one is what's the last item? The swirl? What's the swirl?
0: Yeah, the black cherry ripple.
1: See, I don't know about the black
0: cherry. Well, come on, man. Give it a chance.
1: I'm not a black cherry guy. I love all the other stuff, like the maple and the whiskey. I'm down with that.
0: Well,
1: plus, Kawartha Dairy makes amazing ice cream.
0: They really do.
1: Like, Moose Tracks is like...
0: No one is going to dispute that fact, and this ice cream will be just as amazing. The problem is no one can find it.
1: I may
0: it.
1: Not be able to get it.
0: You can't
1: I may
0: get
1: be
0: it.
1: Able to...
0: Okay? And you know that select grocery stores will be sold out of it in like 2 seconds. So if you've already received it, if you know anything about this, 269, 269, what food is always really hard to find, and where can you find it? I am currently on a mission on day 3 of being back from

0: from France on trying to find a salad dressing that is elusive. I'll tell you about it in the next 6 minutes.
1: Question from the audience, though, about the ice cream.
0: Yeah,
1: what if the grocery stores where they're at are called Select?
0: No, it's not a thing.
1: Like, you have to go to your local Select grocery store.
0: No, because not everyone has a Select. Buzz it.
1: I don't think Select is the name of a grocery store, though.
0: Well, it can't be, okay? Like, no, it's Select. It's just like just different grocery stores.
1: Can we get it off Amazon? Get on Amazon. You usually have Amazon open.
0: I do, always. Looking for this salad dressing.
1: Salad dressing?
0: Yeah.
1: Really?
0: Look, it's hard to get. What is it for you? 269-269.

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1: It's 6:17. What food is always really hard to find for some reason? And where can you find it? You have to tell us about the goods at 269-269. If you've seen the new Tragically Chip ice cream from Kawartha Dairy, which just came out yesterday, and you physically tasted it, we also need to know about it. It was made in Bob Cajun.
2: It was in Bob Cajun.
3: Right.
2: I saw the constellation.
3: Second to recognize the brilliance of Gord Downie. Man, oh man, what a writer.
1: Yeah, it's a huge loss.
3: Genius.
1: It's such a loss.
3: Yeah.
1: You know what I mean? While you're there, let me know if you've seen any Lighthouse Dilly Dip. Okay?
3: Lighthouse Dilly Dip?
1: I don't know where it is. I've been to two different stores now since I've came back, and it's the one Lighthouse salad dressing that's always sold out.
3: Is this something you got in France, or
1: no.
3: Is this... You've eaten it for years.
1: You've eaten it for a long time. It's like a delicious, creamy dill dressing.
3: Oh, okay.
1: But for some reason, it's nowhere. All right? They have all the other ones. The blue cheese one's there. The right. Vinaigrette's there. The dilly dip is always like it's like an empty row.
3: Oh.
1: Elusive.
3: Hmm.
1: There's other ones. They're not what I want. All right? So I'll continue. In the meantime, tell us what food is always really hard to find and where can you find it? Sarah says, for baking, real vanilla. I've heard this from other people.
3: Oh, that's true, yeah.
1: Right? She says, I have to
3: and
1: order it online.
3: And it's expensive when you get it.
1: Yeah, and she said, it's really pricey and I've got to order it online, but it's worth it.
3: Now, is she talking about the vanilla bean or is she talking about... Because you can usually find the extract, vanilla
1: she
3: extract.
1: She must be talking about the bean.
3: There's real vanilla extract,
1: okay.
3: then there's the fake
1: vanilla.
3: Stuff, which tastes very similar.
1: Sure.
3: But it's not real.
1: The same.
3: And then there's like some people who will use the actual vanilla bean where you like scrape out the stuff inside. So she might be talking about that.
1: It's beyond my
3: which
1: pay
3: is even harder to, to find.
1: To locate. Steve says Arctic Char. I would agree with this. If I see Arctic Char on a menu, I always order it. Because it is a delicious fish.
3: Really?
1: He says it's really hard to find at local grocery stores, so I have to go to a specialty store for it. So much better than salmon. Arctic Char. Check it out if you ever see it on your menu, and also let us know where you can get it. And I'm not sure about this one from Sherry, who says pate. I know they sell it at some grocery stores, but I go out of my way to get the good stuff from a high-end cheese store.
3: Isn't pate usually liver?
1: Buzz in. Sherry, this is why it's not out there. No one wants it.
3: Nobody wants
1: okay?
3: pate. How about Cadbury mini eggs? They're only available
1: seasonal,
3: right around Christmas time or right around Easter time.
1: And I would also put on their eggnog, right? Eggnog is something like if we could get eggnog year round,
3: this
1: show would be like
3: even better than it already is.
1: We should be sponsored by eggnog. Okay.
3: Well, you know, and I was going to be more specific about the eggnog, the Old Tom's eggnog,
1: the booze eggnog
3: only available at the LCBO
1: and
3: around
1: then it was,
3: Christmas time.
1: And then because of all the stuff with the U.S., it wasn't available this year as much.
3: No,
1: right?
3: I had it this year.
1: Did you have it? Okay.
3: Yeah.
1: I didn't see it as much in stores.
3: And then once it's gone, it disappears. Gone. See you later. Thanks for coming out. All right. So what is it you need other than this dilly dilly dressing?
1: It's not called that.
3: Oh, okay.

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2: Here's traffic update for Ottawa and the Valley. We have a collision of Mitch Owens in between Anderson and Ninth Line. A big rig was involved. Over in Gatineau, Maloney and Santa Louis, if traffic lights on flash, it becomes an all-way stop. Seeing some fog patches in Kanata, particularly on the 417, so travel with caution through there. The eastbound Queensway looks pretty good as you make your way towards downtown. Same with the westbound Queensway and the 174 westbound. A little slow into Cumberland. 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I'm Gord Taylor with Country 101.1 Traffic.
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16: Country 101.1 weather for Ottawa and the Valley. A mix of sun and cloud today with a high of 25. Down to 14 overnight and then sun and cloud again tomorrow with 26 degrees. Right now it's 13.
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1: 6:33, what food is so elusive you can never find it? 269-269, the new tragically chip ice cream released just in time for the special day we celebrate every July the 1st.
2: Right, that Robin has trouble saying.
1: I can't say it.
2: Anyway.
1: It's
2: you know
1: in
2: what
1: stores.
2: Else on the ice cream thing? Because not every place you go in this country has a Baskin-Robbins. And my all-time ultimate super favorite, like there is no other, my favorite ice cream is the peanut butter and chocolate from Baskin-Robbins. And so if you don't have access to one of those locations, they do have a few, but
1: sure.
2: It's not like it's, you know, they're as popular as Tim Hortons. Like they're not on every corner.
1: No.
2: But the Baskin-Robbins peanut butter and chocolate is my favorite.
1: They're Baskin only on certain corners. Tammy says, hi, Robin and PJ. My brother works at Kawartha Dairy, and he says, tragically, chip is delicious. Buzz it. Doesn't count, Tammy. He's got a vested interest. Okay?
2: And also, I mean, it is factual information in a sense that he's probably had access to
1: it's
2: it.
1: Inside, yeah, it's insider. But again, he works
2: for the
1: there.
2: Company.
1: He works for the company.
2: He has to toe the company line.
1: Absolutely. So sorry, but we need like a

0: real. If I see that, if I come across this over the next week in my travels, I will be bringing it here. We'll be doing a taste test.
1: Is that, does it say in there that it's a limited time thing?
0: It is, yeah,
1: oh,
0: because it's
1: right.
0: being released for.
1: Oh, right, for Canada Day.
0: Thank you. For both Peter and Stephanie, it's duck.
1: Oh, gras, yeah, yeah.
0: Right?
1: Because a lot of times when you go to a restaurant, they won't have duck.
0: Mm-hmm. It's a delicacy here in France, I'll tell you, because I was just there.
1: Oh,
0: it's
1: oui, oui.
0: Everywhere. Every
1: Did
0: restaurant.
1: You eat it?
0: No, I don't like duck.
1: Really?
0: Every restaurant has it on their menu. Every market has ducks hanging up. You can literally stick a leg in your pocket and off you go.
1: I'm surprised you don't like duck because it's more dark meat. Like, it's a darker meat.
0: It's, I don't know. It's the texture. It's like, it's fattier. It's like, I don't know. It's a no for me. Mm. Sorry.
1: Oh, well. Get back to your dilly-dilly ice cream.
0: Yeah, again, if anybody... Oh, this is interesting. Do you know anything about this? A text just came in, 269-269. Super colossal black olives have not been available in any grocery store for 2 years. What do you know about that, Paul Johnson? Because
1: you know what?
0: That's
1: an interesting point, because I feel like I haven't seen the ones at Costco that I usually get, too. They're really big, and they're usually garlic-stuffed. But the super colossal, yeah, they're really big. They're awesome, too.
0: Like, how big is a super colossal olive?
1: Probably, like, almost 2 inches.
0: Come on.
1: Oh, they're delicious. They're so good.
0: Mm.
1: Well, you don't like any olives.
0: No, but that's what I'm saying. Like, that would be my nightmare.
1: I have no idea why some people don't like olives. I don't understand it. Although, there's lots of people that don't understand why I don't like onions.
0: Exactly. Or but cauliflower or a bunch of stuff.
1: Cauliflower.
0: That you don't like.
1: The brain of the... of the vegetables. And I don't mean in a smart way.
0: It's the brain, you're the body. All right?
1: 269-269 is the text line.

0: Robin and PJ in the morning on Country 101.1.
1: Hi, Jen. What do you know?
2: I know that you get Daily Dip in Brockville somewhere.
1: Okay.
2: Basic.
1: Yeah, you also said that there's some in your fridge. Here's my problem. I feel, and back me up on this. You go to the store, all of the other Lighthouse dips are there, but not the Dilly Dip one.
2: You're right, but I do have Dilly Dip in my fridge, so I did get lucky.
1: Like, when you find it, you gotta stock up, right?
2: Yeah, and squeeze bottle, or do you get the jar?
1: I got the big jar thing. Like, I got the biggest one I can get. The squeeze one.
2: Yeah, you can put it in your lunch easily.
1: Yeah.
3: How have I never heard of this stuff?
1: I don't know, but you're missing out. Don't tell him about it, though, Jen, because then he'll want it, okay? And that's going to take it away from us.
2: Yeah, don't try it. You won't like it.
1: It's terrible.
3: I don't believe you.
1: Jen, do you know anyone that's tried the Tragically Chip ice cream yet?
2: No, but Kingston, is that not where they're from? So I'm willing to bet that they'll sell it.
1: Should
2: somewhere.
1: Be in droves, right?
3: Oh, for sure.
1: Yeah.
3: Every store will have it.
2: Should be there. So
1: right beside the Dilly Dip. Right? It'll be right beside Dilly Dip.
2: Dilly Dip. Pick me up.

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3: Here's traffic update for Ottawa on the Valley. Mitch Owens between Anderson and Ninth Line. There was a collision involving a tractor trailer and a farm truck. There's debris to clean up, so watch for delays through there. Maloney at Salem Way, we have flashing red lights, so it's an all-way stop. We have some heavy fog in Kanata, so you need more than just your running lights on. Eastbound Queensway volume starting to build from Bayshore through to Pinecrest and on the 174 westbound into Cumberland. 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I'm Gord Taylor with Country 101.1 Traffic.
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21: want. Country 101.1 weather for Ottawa and the Valley. A mix of sun and cloud today with a high of 25. Down to 14 overnight, and then sun and cloud again tomorrow with 26 degrees. Right now, it's 13.
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0: High Valley, whatever it takes, 6:55. Good morning, it's Robin and PJ. Whatever it takes for you to win $1,000, you would do it, would you not? I would think you would. And just after 8 o'clock this morning, once again, you'll get your chance with Robin and PJ's $1,000 Minute.
1: And what always goes wrong when you're on vacation? 269-269 is the text line.
0: I was wondering if you were going to bring this up.
1: I am convinced that PJ is cursed whenever he goes on vacation. And last week was no different.
0: Yes, yet another example.
1: What always goes wrong when you're going on vacation? 269-269 is the text line.
0: And it's a very specific thing the last couple of times.
1: It really is. That's what I'm saying. Like, this is a curse for you, sir.
0: I almost don't want to go on vacation anymore. But I'm still gonna do it.
1: I don't know. It's a huge
0: Maybe
1: risk
0: I shouldn't
1: for you.
0: Though. That's coming up right now. Luke Bryan.
2: Hey girl. Oh now. You know you got everybody.

0: Country 101.1 News, keeping you connected to the stories that matter in Ottawa and the Valley.
1: Good morning. I'm Eva Fragiscados. The World Cup continues today with Toronto hosting its fourth FIFA match as Croatia faces Panama this evening at Toronto Stadium. Yesterday,

0: Argentina's Lionel Messi set a World Cup record, scoring his 17th and 18th goals in his World Cup career. He now holds the record for the most goals scored at the World Cup. Canada faces Switzerland tomorrow. A nationwide alert to police forces about the possibility of copycats inspired by a manifesto tied to a shooting outside a Montreal hotel. Investigators say an officer, a civilian, and a suspect were killed in the gun battle. Police have not identified the suspect or given a motive for the shooting, but did seize a gun. New research shows Mexico, Kenya, Italy, and other nations are experiencing anywhere from 1 to 2 more months of heat stress than several decades ago. Nature Climate Change says these extreme temperatures have become worse because of the burning of fossil fuels, coal, oil, and gas. High schoolers will have to write even more exams next year. The provincial government has made them mandatory as of this fall for almost all subjects, including phys ed, art, and tech. Students will also be docked marks if they have more than 2 unexcused absences. The education minister says the changes are based on feedback he received from educators. In Ottawa today, sun and cloud with a high of 25, Humidex 28. Tonight, mainly cloudy and a low of 14. On Wednesday, sunny with a high of 26.
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0: 101.
1: What happened while you were trying to be on vacation? Oh.
2: This is the worst, okay? Just so you know, and I've noticed a theme when PJ goes on vacation, that something always happens, and it's always the same thing, kind of like a curse.
1: Maybe, yeah. Okay. Well, I mean, it hasn't happened every time, but it has
2: the
1: happened.
2: The last two times it
1: two
2: has.
1: Two of the last three times, yes. And what has happened is one of my children will have an issue with their phone.
2: To the point that PJ will literally spend 3 days sorting it out during his week-long vacation out right. of 5 days.
1: So the first time, this was last summer, I was just about to head out on vacation, and one of my kids dropped their phone in a toilet or whatever it was that happened to it. It got water damage.
2: Mm-hmm.
1: And because of that, after trying to put it in a bag of rice, it still wasn't working. Okay, we gotta fix it. So I pay for the protection plan,
2: mm-hmm.
1: which doesn't make it free.
2: No.
1: But
2: better.
1: You can still do it.
2: Yeah.
1: But the hassle of going through the process of trying to make sure that you get this thing done, you gotta go to a website, you gotta fill out the details. They eventually will either send you the phone or you may have to go to the Apple store, whatever.
2: I mean, would rather stab myself in the eye than do these things.
1: So it was a bit of a hassle mm-hmm. during my vacation. And so last week,
2: mm-hmm.
1: I'm off. You're still in lovely,
2: still in France.
1: Lovely Paris.
2: I don't even care what's going on
1: Not
2: in your life.
1: Not even caring at
2: yeah.
1: all.
2: Yep.
1: So Sunday night before my vacation.

0: Lesson's about to start. One of my other kids, different kid this time, gets his phone stolen.
1: Buzz it.
0: So now I got to go through the whole thing again. The whole process. They got to go to the website, got to go to the store, got to get the phone, got to get it sent, got to get it delivered, whatever. It was 3 of the days of my vacation.
1: It's ridiculous. Okay? I don't know what's... It's like the children in your home are conspiring against you.
0: It really
1: like,
0: is.
1: Who's going to mess their phone up this time when dad's on vacation, right?
0: Whose turn is it? The problem is I had so many kids that there's lots of weeks of vacation for them to screw up.
1: And there are still 3 other kids that haven't messed anything up yet. That's still
0: well,
1: to come.
0: Well, only 2 that have a phone.
1: Yeah, it doesn't matter.
0: The third one doesn't have a phone
1: soon
0: yet.
1: Soon the third one will. Or maybe he'll
0: maybe
1: just
0: the third
1: have,
0: one
1: like,
0: will mess up my phone.
1: Jinx yourself, man. You still have another couple of weeks of vacation this summer.
0: I know. I do. I'm a little bit worried.
1: Every time you go on vacation, this messes it up. What is it? 269-269 is the text line.
0: Is it related to phones? Or is it just me?
1: No, it's like a curse. Anything that's going to happen will happen immediately or at the very beginning of your vacation, right before you go away.
0: Great. Hey, it's not.

DJ in the morning on Country 101.1. Ottawa's number one for country.

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1: Peggy, without Hi. Fail, whenever you're going to go on vacation, what happens?
2: I always end up sick or injured.
1: Yep.
2: Without fail.
1: Guaranteed. If it's going to happen, it's going to happen right before your vacation.
3: Yep.
1: So set the scene.
2: Exactly.
1: Set the scene. What's happened in the past? Just give us a couple of examples.
2: So last year, I went to Mexico with my mom for 10 days, and about 2 days into the vacation, I got an upper respiratory infection.
1: Sure. Fun.
2: Yeah. We ended up buying out the medication on the resort because I was that sick. And I did not enjoy the vacation at all. And then I went to Europe over Christmas. And when I was in Rome, I'm standing in front of the Colosseum and I'm looking at it. And somebody was trying to get my attention. I didn't hear them. So they came up to me and they grabbed me by the shoulders and jostled me. And it displaced a vertebrae in my back.
1: No!
2: Yep.
1: Come on!
3: This is a random citizen?
2: No, it was someone who was in my tour group. That's even better.
3: That's even worse.
1: Unbelievable!
2: And I still had an additional 5 days to continue on the tour after that. And I'm like, can I just go home now? It hurts.
3: Oh, man. And honestly, when you mess up your back anytime, it's nasty.
1: Worst.
3: But when you mess it up on vacation, that's the worst.
2: Don't recommend.
1: You're like, I'm never going away again.
2: About that, I'm going away next month.
1: No! Peggy!
3: Don't do it!
1: Yeah.
2: You want to know what the absolute kicker of everything is, though? I work in travel insurance, and I should know better to go and seek treatment as soon as I either get sick or get injured. And I don't.
1: Yep.
3: That's the universe telling you should change jobs. Still travel, but change jobs.
2: Absolutely.

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1: Here's traffic update for Ottawa on the Valley. Mitch Owens between Anderson and Ninth Line. There was an earlier collision involving a tractor trailer and a farm tractor. They have the road closed for the moment. Police are directing traffic. We had a collision on eastbound Hunt Club approaching Green Bank. It's just clear, but it's very foggy in the area. In fact, lots of fog in the West End, so you need more than just your running lights on. Eastbound Queensway busy from Bayshore through to Woodruff, and then it gets heavier from Carling through to Rochester. 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I'm Gord Taylor with Country 101.1 Traffic.
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0: Country 101.1 weather for Ottawa and the Valley. A mix of sun and cloud today with a high of 25. Down to 14 overnight and then sun and cloud again tomorrow with 26 degrees. Right now it's 13.
1: 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Ottawa's number one for new music.
2: What's up? It's Morgan Wallen here. Here's my song, Don't Weep.

0: 101.
1: It's 7:32. What ruins a vacation? 269-269 is the text line for PJ. It's his kids constantly having issues with their cell phones.
2: Yeah.
1: And then for some reason, he has to stay and like go to the stores and figure it out.
3: It's all under my account.
1: It's all under your account. So. You're paying for it, right? Like even if they contribute to their bills or whatever, at the end of the day, it's your responsibility.
2: Yeah, because I'm the one that has the account in question or whatever, so I have to go through the whole process. Lovely.
1: Ashley says her kids always get sick right before they're about to go on vacation, right? Those jerks.
2: That's the worst.
1: Yeah, that is the worst.
2: Dragging your kids places, even if they wanted to go originally on the trip, when you have to drag them when they're sick, oh, it's the worst.
1: What ruins a vacation? Natalie says going on a family trip, then having your parents divorce in the middle of the trip.
2: Oh.
1: She's like,
2: Were they on the trip?
1: Here's a recap. She says, Mom, Dad, my brother, his fiance, and I went on a trip. It was a 3-hour plane ride, so we were fairly far from home. The first two nights were great. Well, it was great until it wasn't. The next day, they were yelling and arguing all morning and afternoon, and at night, they didn't even sleep in the same hotel room. The next day, my mom packed her stuff and went home. Not home to where she and my dad lived, but home, like, to her parents' home on the other side of the country.
2: Wow.
1: When we got back from the vacation, Mom called me and was like, we're getting a divorce.
2: Wow. That seems very extreme.
1: Terrible.
2: Man.
1: Okay.
2: I guess they won't be going back to that resort again.
1: No, I guess not.
2: Too many memories. 269-269 is the text line.
1: Hello, Caleb. What curse always befalls you either just before or while you're on vacation?
4: The bathroom break.
2: Oh, no.
1: The extreme pooping.
2: Oh, no.
4: It never fails.
1: And is it the water? Is it the food? Is it just the change? Or have you been, like, real sick where you're like, I'm going to die?
4: I mean, you're not really sick. It just takes a bit of a beating.
2: Yeah. could be nerves, too, right? You're in a foreign country.
4: They do say it's the water, but I don't drink the water, but there's ice in every drink you drink other than beer. That could be it, too.
2: That's what happened to my wife when we were down on our honeymoon. And she was, okay, we're not going to drink the water. We were drinking bottled water. But then you get these blended drinks that are blended with ice. And all of a sudden you get the brrrr in your stomach.
4: Ammonia's the first thing you pack, for sure.
1: Yeah. And how hot was that on your honeymoon? Like, that is hot, right? All of a sudden you're, like, exploding.
2: There's nothing more attractive than my wife and her exploding diarrhea.
4: Good way to crank the mood up.

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1: So the music world lost a legendary behind-the-scenes figure yesterday as Clive Davis passed away at 94 years young. And he had worked with, I mean, a lot of people know that he worked with Whitney Houston.
2: Sure.
1: And Barry Manilow. Mm-hmm. But he worked with several legendary country singers back in the day as well, like Johnny Cash, mm-hmm. George Jones, and Tammy Wynette when he was with Columbia Records. And then his work in country expanded further back in the late 80s when he founded the country division of Arista Records, which is the record company he started, Arista Nashville. That became the home of Alan Jackson, Brooks and Dunn, Pam Tillis, and Brad Paisley as well. But this guy, when you think about what he's done in his career, behind the scenes, he helped launch the careers of hundreds of big stars, including a few names you've heard, Pink Floyd, Janis Joplin, Santana, Bruce Springsteen.
2: Who?
1: Aretha Franklin, Chicago, Aerosmith, Billy Joel, Ace of Base, and of course, as we mentioned, Whitney Houston, who he heard sing when she was singing with her family.
2: Oh, wow.
1: And I guess he knew her mom, mm-hmm. and he heard her singing when she was just young and said, yeah, we got to sign you. And
2: the old golden ear.
1: Right? Man, oh, man. And then allowing all those people to just flourish in their careers.
2: Yeah.
1: So.
2: And lived a long life. He was 94, right?
1: Yep.
2: So.
1: And touched a lot of lives as well. Brad Paisley, one of the names that he had as a Arista Nashville artist. So, RIP, Clive Davis. Dead at 94.

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1: Here's traffic update. Right along the valley, we have a collision at Mitch Owens between Anderson and 9th Line. The road's currently closed. Involved a tractor trailer and a farm tractor, and police are directing traffic. Only at Santa Wee, we have traffic lights on flash, which is an all-way stop. Still pretty slow in the eastbound Queensway from Bayshore through to Parkdale, the westbound Queensway from Hunt Club through to Innes, and then from the 174 into downtown, 174 westbound through Jeanne d'Arc. 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Offer ends July 6th. I'm Gord Taylor with Country 101.1. Traffic.
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0: Country 101.1 weather for Ottawa and the Valley. A mix of sun and cloud today with a high of 25. Down to 14 overnight and then sun and cloud again tomorrow with 26 degrees. Right now it's 13.
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1: Good morning. I'm Eva Fragiscados. The World Cup continues today with Toronto hosting its fourth FIFA match as Croatia faces Panama this evening at Toronto Stadium. Yesterday, Argentina's Lionel Messi set a World Cup record, scoring his 17th and 18th goals in his World Cup career. He now holds the record for the most goals scored at the World Cup. Canada faces Switzerland tomorrow. A nationwide alert to police forces about the possibility of copycats inspired by a manifesto tied to a shooting outside a Montreal hotel. Investigators say an officer, a civilian, and a suspect were killed in the gun battle. Police have not identified the suspect or given a motive for the shooting, but did seize a gun. New research shows Mexico, Kenya, Italy, and other nations are experiencing anywhere from 1 to 2 more months of heat stress than several decades ago. Nature Climate Change says these extreme temperatures have become worse because of the burning of fossil fuels, coal, oil, and gas. High schoolers will have to write even more exams next year. The provincial government has made them mandatory as of this fall for almost all subjects, including phys ed, art, and tech. Students will also be docked marks if they have more than 2 unexcused absences. The education minister says the changes are based on feedback he received from educators. In Ottawa today, sun and cloud with a high of 25, Humidex 28. Tonight, mainly cloudy and a low of 14. On Wednesday, sunny with a high of 26.
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2: Right. You want $1,000 so you can go on vacation and hopefully not get sick while you're there? The $1,000 won't stop you from getting the poops if you go.
1: No, sure won't.
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1: Sharon, have you heard this game played before on this radio station?
2: I don't think I have, to tell you the truth.
1: Wow.
2: And I'm not good at contests.
3: Well, you heard $1,000 and you were like, I'm calling. I'm texting.
2: Oh, you did, yeah.
1: Don't shoot yourself in the foot, Sharon, and say you're not good at contests. This could be your day.
3: Right.
2: It could be.
1: How good are you at, like, general trivia or just, like, knowledge about random things?
2: No. Okay.
1: Medium. That's all
3: medium,
1: you need.
3: Yeah. We've had people that are medium before that get almost all of them right. So.
1: We sure have, Sharon. We sure have.
3: But you got to get them all right to get the $1,000.
2: Okay. Well, I'll try.
3: And there is a timer as well.
2: Oh, dear.
1: Well, your day.
2: Maybe you should call somebody else.
1: Too late, Sharon. You're on the line.
3: You're in.
2: Okay,
1: Sharon, we're putting 60 seconds on the clock here. You will get 10 random trivia questions. If you get all 10 correct in a minute, it's $1,000 in your pocket. We take the first answer that comes out of your mouth, okay? And if you don't know the answer, you can pass. We'll come back to it at the end if there's time, okay?
2: Okay.
3: All right, you ready to go?
2: Oh, sure.
3: All right. Okay, your timer starts now.
1: What is meteorology the study of?
2: The stars.
1: What do you call an animal that can live on land and in the water?
2: A seal.
1: What color in chess gets to move first, black or white?
2: White.
1: Princess Fiona ends up marrying what ogre?
2: Pass.
1: True or false, Dalmatian puppies have no spots at birth?
2: True.
1: In a choir, what is the highest singing voice called?
2: Soprano.
1: What is another name for the 4th of July holiday in the USA?
2: Independence Day.
1: What is the hard white material found in elephant tusks?
2: I should know that one. Pass. Ivory.
1: Which blood cells fight diseases?
2: The red.
3: Oh, there's the buzzer. Well, you had quite a run there.
1: Yeah, you did medium, Sharon. That's good.
3: Well, might be better than medium.
1: Yeah, you did pretty good.
3: Now, you didn't start off very well.
2: No.
3: So the meteorology is the study of weather. And then an animal that can live on land and in the water is amphibious.
2: Oh, okay.
3: So then you went on a bit of a run. You got a bunch right.
1: Mm-hmm.
3: And then you got to the blood cells that fight disease. It's the white blood cells.
2: Oh, I should know. Disease. I'm going for blood work in about an hour.
1: Well, you tell them when you get there that you know which ones fight disease.
2: I will.
3: And you also should have known that the Princess Fiona ended up marrying the ogre named Shrek.
2: Oh, good heavens, yes.
3: Yeah. Now you know. See, but that was fun, right?
2: Well, sure. I tried.
3: Well, you tried, and for your efforts, Sharon, you get a $100 OLG lottery gift card, and who knows, that could win you millions.
2: Oh, wow. Well, that's great.
3: I know, right? It really is.
2: Well, I'm 82 years old, so I thought I should know everything, but I don't.
3: See, nice. even at 82, you don't know everything.
2: No, and I never will.
1: Nice of you to admit it.
3: All right, congratulations, Sharon. Hang on the line, okay?
2: Okay, thanks.
3: You're welcome.
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1: Hey, this is Owen Riglin. I think right now we should put on my new single, Love, Hate, Love.
2: We just had so much fun recording this song. We screamed our faces off in the studio and we all lost our voice.

0: You know, I had a question for you.
1: Have a good trip, bring me back to the French.
0: Yeah, I mean, I remember that scene from Home Alone.
1: Mm-hmm. Have a good trip, bring me back to the French.
2: Have a good trip, bring me back a surprise.
0: Bring me back something French.
2: Yeah.
0: And I've yet received nothing from you for your trip to France.
2: I'm sorry. And yet here it is.
0: Oh.
2: Best or worst travel souvenirs. Show your work at 269-269.
0: Oh, no.
2: Maybe it's something that you got somebody, or perhaps it's something somebody brought for you. So, Paul
0: Côté
2: Johnson.
0: Côté Déco.
2: Yeah, I don't know what that says.
0: In Narbonne.
2: Yeah, well, it's not from there. But anyways,
0: 23 Rue de Pont des Marchands.
2: Okay, it's not actually from there. That was just a bag I had left over after everything.
0: But this is from France.
2: It is from France.
0: The bag is from France, too.
2: There's a few things in there, so let's...
0: Should I grab a specific one? Or?
2: Yeah, just grab...
0: Doesn't matter what
2: reach in there
0: I
2: and grab,
0: for?
2: Like, something that's large-ish, okay?
0: Okay,
2: like that's,
0: large-ish.
2: Okay,
0: I got...
2: All right, so... Oh, what are those?
0: The biscuit.
2: Oh.
0: Macaron. Caramel. Beurre salé.
2: Oh, my gosh.
0: Wow.
2: Those are delicious, by the way. Can I have one?
0: They kind of look like turds.
2: Okay. Okay, don't say that. Those are like the original old school way that macaroons were made. You'll see, PJ, if you hold them up too, because I'm taking a video here, that they're not like the little thin ones that we're used to with the cream in the center. These are like the original legit way that they made them. So those are a salted caramel macaroon. Okay, what else you got in there? Let's not take forever. What else is large?
0: Dilly dally.
2: Pick
0: large?
2: The large thing. Yep. Oh.
0: Okay, Olive lecino a la truffe.
2: Truffle olives, okay?
0: Wow.
2: I know that you love olives,
0: I
2: don't know. These were like fancy. I think they're actually from Italy, but whatever.
0: Are these illegal in this country, or are we allowed to have them?
2: Probably not. Anyway, I smuggled them into my bag. Okay, so some delicious olives. Then I know how particular, sir, you are about pens. If there's one thing PJ is particular about, it's his pens.
0: I had to go all the way to France to get a good pen.
2: A good pen is in here for you, sir.
0: Oh.
2: What is that?
0: Oh.
2: I'm sorry, can you hold it up?
0: Oh, it's a baguette.
2: In baguette, and then...
0: In baguette.
2: And then can you...
0: Avec le stylo!
2: Ah-ha! Mon Dieu! Now that is a great pen.
0: Now the question is, does it actually write?
2: A baguette pen.
0: Oh, it does.
2: Okay.
0: Look at that.
2: Right? How does that feel in your hand? Like it feels like it's a baguette that's also a pen.
0: It feels baggy.
2: Okay.
0: Baguette-y.
2: Yeah. Wait, rate this souvenir on a scale of 1 to 10, with 10 being outstanding and 1 being...
0: 10 being outstanding, 1 being terrible. I would go with a 2.
2: That's actually better than I thought it was going to be.
0: Oh,
2: so.
0: You thought it would get any worse.
2: Yeah, baguette's pen.
0: Pen baguette.
2: Okay, it's up there.
0: Oh, it can only go on a specific way.
2: Yeah.
0: The cap.
2: To make it the
0: in
2: right,
0: order to line up
2: to
0: the,
2: line up the baguette.
0: The burn marks on the baguette.
2: Okay, perfect.
0: So a baguette pen, macaron au caramel beurre salé, and les olives lecino a la truffe.
2: Best travel souvenirs.
0: Man.
2: Or worst ones. Show your work. 269-269.
0: I should have gone to France, too. I'm here for the stylo a baguette.
2: I think thank you is what you mean.
0: Thank you. I appreciate this.
3: I ain't heard you laugh like that in a long time. I wonder if you stopped this world like you did mine just now.

0: Here's your traffic update for Ottawa on the Valley. Mitch Owens remains closed between Anderson and Nightline from an earlier collision. We just cleared a crash on the eastbound Queensway after Carling. Traffic's backed up the Bayshore still. In Hunt Club at Riverside, there was a crash involving a motorcycle that's affecting traffic in all directions on Hunt Club and Riverside. And watch out for heavy delays on the westbound Queensway from the 174 into downtown. 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I'm Gord Taylor with Country 101. One traffic.
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1: Oh, alien!
0: Way ahead of you, buddy. 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
4: Country 1011 weather for Ottawa and the Valley. A mix of sun and cloud today with a high of 25. Down to 14 overnight, and then sun and cloud again tomorrow with 26 degrees. Right now, it's 13.
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1: Good morning, Jess. Okay, hit us with the best and worst travel items to bring back as souvenirs. Things that you've received or things that you like to bring back.
2: Well, when I travel, I like to find a Christmas ornament to put on my tree.
1: This is perfect. And I do this too. I got one from Notre Dame when I was over there. So it's beautiful. Yeah, right? It's a nice little cross with it. It says Notre Dame. It's beautiful. So,

0: This is a good idea because then your whole tree at the end of the year is filled with memories, right?
1: Well, yeah, like you get to kind of enjoy them for just a season when you get to unpack them and hang them on your tree for a little while and kind of walk down memory road. Otherwise, they're packed up and they're not just like trinkets and clutter laying around all year kind of thing. So it's just a nice way you can kind of decorate your tree and then just kind of remember where you've been over the years. I have some different cute ones. We just got one from the Blue Nose out east.
0: Oh, beautiful. And
1: yeah, I have like a sombrero one that's cute from Mexico. There's just like different ones that, you know, where you've gone.
2: My brother went to Barbados and he brought back an ornament and it's Santa riding a sea turtle.
1: Yeah, right?
2: Most random thing.
0: That's fun, though.
1: Almost everywhere you go, you can find something that's kind of like themed to where you go. So it's kind of just a cute memory of.
0: Just like baguette pen.
2: Right, baguette pen.
1: Baguette pen, yes. You'll always see that one in the cup holder for sure.
2: What if baguette pen runs out of ink?
0: I think it's one of those cheap Bic pens on the inside, Jess. So I think it's the kind where you could literally take it out of another pen.
2: Replace the pen?
0: And just replace the ink part. Does that make sense?
1: I think that Robin should go back to France.
2: Exactly. Oh, get a better gift.
1: No, you just have to go all the way back to France to get you another one. I think that seems
2: right. Yeah.
0: Obviously, that's what she meant. Yeah.

0: us about the incredible gift you brought back when you went away on a vacation.
1: So I was in Borneo, and I brought back two quite large headhunting knives.
0: Just a normal everyday souvenir.
1: But I was living in Toronto at the time, and I brought them back for my brother, and my mom was going out to visit him. So these were, like, wrapped in newspaper. They also had these very large sheaths over them as well. And so I said to my mom, you know, can you take them out? She said yes. I said, make sure you put them in your check-in luggage. And I must have said this about 10 times. Anyway, I got a call from her when she arrived in Vancouver. She had forgotten to put them in her check-in and couldn't remember what they were anyway. When they went through the x-ray machine, there was a flurry of activity. And this is just post 9/11.
0: Perfect.
2: Two and they're like, giant knives.
1: Where did you get this? And she's like, I don't know. My daughter gave me a gift. And they're like, somebody gave you a gift and you traveled with it?
2: Oh,
1: anyway, they grabbed the newspaper, but when they did, it also pulled the sheaths off and both knives at the same time.
0: Oh, my
1: and
0: gosh.
1: So, like, she displayed these large headhunting knives right there in security. And but, you know, because it was so close to 9/11, they took them, they wrapped them, and then they sent them by limo in Vancouver to my brother's address. So they were delivered really rather nicely.
2: Has she never seen Border Security, the TV show? They flag all that stuff.
0: What does your brother do for a living that he would collect such a knife?
1: I think he wonders, like, why did I send them? I thought they were pretty cool.

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1: If you haven't downloaded the Seeker app yet, what are you waiting for?
0: S-E-E-K-R. Seeker
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2: Here's your traffic update for Ottawa on the Valley. We have a couple of closures due to collisions. Hunt Club eastbound is closed at Riverside, and southbound Riverside closed to Hunt Club. There's an earlier crash involving a motorcycle. Mitch Owens remains closed between Anderson and Nightline from an earlier collision involving a tractor trailer and a farm tractor. Cops say it's going to be closed for a while. We have a fender bender on the baseline eastbound at Woodruff. It's a rear ender in the left lane. 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I'm Gord Taylor with Country 101.1 Traffic.
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8: Country 101.1 weather for Ottawa and the Valley. A mix of sun and cloud today with a high of 25. Down to 14 overnight and then sun and cloud again tomorrow with 26 degrees. Right now it's 13.
9: That's a wrap, everyone.
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11: That was amazing.
12: That was so good.
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14: Yeah.
15: All right, so day two of Robin's return and came with gifts. I have now in my possession some macro au caramel beurre salé, as well as some olive lecino à la truffée.
8: I think you're going to have to translate all of that. Olives with truffles.
15: I took it out. It's stilo baguette.
8: Oh, stilo baguette. A baguette pen. It's a pen in the shape of a baguette.
15: It looks like a breadstick, actually.
8: It's delicious, I'm sure. Don't mistakenly eat it. Instead, use it because I know how particular PJ is about his pens. So the full video is up on the socials now. You can go check it out and add your favorite or least favorite souvenirs.
15: And good luck finding the new Tragically Hip ice cream.
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15: Somewhere.
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15: Yes, okay? 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
15: If you find any Old Tom's eggnog at the LCBO.
8: Or Lighthouse Dilly Dip salad dressing. Okay? I'm in
15: dilly
8: need.
15: Dilly Dip.
8: Delicious.
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Every time I hear that song now, all I can think about was just before we were moving into our house, we were looking for some artwork to put near our bar, and there were lyrics from that song. On one piece of artwork, it said, "I'll be your shot of whiskey," and the other one, it said, "I'll be your glass of wine." But the cursive font that they chose really made wine look like urine, and now that's all I can think about every time I hear that song. Blake Shelton, Honeybee, hey, good morning. It's Jesse. Coming up on the show today, we're going to be talking about the people you'd like to go on a road trip with, what you've destroyed in the past, inspired by a country music artist who apparently is a bit of a bad boy, and some bad news about having pets, all coming up on the show. 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Here's the new one from Dean Brody, A Man Without a Woman.

The pride of Grand Prairie, Alberta, Tennille Towns, somebody's daughter. Hey, it's Jesse. Tennille recently stopped by Country Nights with Sam McDade to co-host for an hour, and she talked a lot about her new song, Sunshine's Free, her new album, The Architect, and also about her live shows and how she brings her own living room furniture up on stage for every live show. 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
1: Here's your traffic update for Ottawa on the Valley. The 417 westbound just before Innes, we had construction and a stalled vehicle, so traffic's heavily backed up past Hunt Club. The earlier collision at Hunt Club and Riverside has cleared. Mitch Owens remains closed between Anderson and Knifeline from an earlier collision. We have a fender bender on Baseline eastbound at Woodruff in the left lane, also a collision at Slater and Elgin. 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Right now, buy one, get one free on Dulux paint. 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Canada's paint experts offer ends July 6th. I'm Gord Taylor with Country 101.1 Traffic.
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6: Country 101.1 weather, a pretty nice day for us today. Mainly sunny, a high of 25, which is going to feel like 28. Partly cloudy overnight, going down to a low of 14. And mainly sunny again tomorrow, a high of 26, which is going to feel like 30. Right now in Ottawa and the Valley, partly cloudy and 18 degrees.
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If you were going on a long road trip, we'll say a Canada-wide road trip with any celebrity, could be a musician, a movie star, anybody, who would you want to go on a road trip with? Who would you want to have riding shotgun while you're driving across the country? It's Jesse, and a survey recently asked people that question, and the two movie stars that came out on top, one I totally agree with, the other one I think would be an absolute nightmare, though. Who came out on top? Coming up in a few minutes after Shaboozy. This is good news.

That guy right there, he's a guy I would love to go on a road trip with. A cross-Canada road trip with Luke Combs would be unreal. It's Jesse. If you were going on a cross-Canada road trip and you had to choose one celebrity to be riding shotgun with you, who would you choose? Let me know. Send a text or a voice note over to 269-269. A survey recently asked that question, and the top two answers were comedian Kevin Hart, which I agree. I think that would be a blast. The laughs would be nonstop. That would be a fun road trip. And Dwayne The Rock Johnson was the other answer that came up the most. That, I think, would be a nightmare. He seems like a great guy. Good vibes with Dwayne The Rock Johnson. But I feel like he wouldn't want to stop at a greasy burger joint. He'd be like, no, I've got chicken and rice to get my protein goals in. And I feel like he'd want to stop every 2 hours just to get a workout in.

And that's not my idea of a great road trip. Who would you want to be road tripping with? For me, it's hands down Luke Combs. Don't think it can be beat. These two would also be pretty fun to go on a road trip with. It's Ella Langley and Morgan Wallen, their new one, I Can't Love You Anymore.

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If you were going on a road trip and you had to have any celebrity riding shotgun with you, who would you choose? A recent survey said Kevin Hart and Dwayne The Rock Johnson. So far, you're saying Lainey Wilson seems like she'd be fun. That one came in from Cassie. A few people have said Canadian Ryan Reynolds. This is a cool one from Tim. Tim says, I'd love to do a Canadian road trip with Sidney Crosby and hit up a bunch of small town rinks and go to hockey games. That would be amazing. Although I feel like Sidney Crosby would be kind of a quiet road trip companion. I feel like if you wanted to have some conversation with him, you'd really have to get him to loosen up a little bit. And Emma said, Riley Green with some drool emojis. Settle down now. Not even 10 a.m. yet. Here's the new one from Corey Kent and Co Wetzel, Rocky Mountain Low.

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I like a little whiskey kick hitting my lips in red Solo plastic.

Dallas Smith, The Girl Like You. Hey, good morning. It's Jesse. What have you completely destroyed before? Bailey Zimmerman is in some hot water right now after allegedly completely destroying a hotel room. He went full rock star. Again, allegedly. What he's facing and what apparently happened coming up in a few minutes after the new one from Kane Brown. This is Woman.

0: friends.
1: That guy's in some hot water right now after allegedly destroying a hotel room in Albuquerque, New Mexico back in May. It's Jesse, and Bailey Zimmerman is facing charges right now. A resort and casino is claiming that he caused over $16,000 in

damage to a hotel room, including broken TV, missing furniture, holes in the wall, and $400 in unpaid alcohol charges. So all of this apparently happened back on May 27th before a show was eventually canceled by Bailey Zimmerman. Now, he hasn't made any comments about these charges yet. He hasn't said a word about it. He did make a post whenever he canceled that show in Albuquerque, though, back in May, and he said that he wasn't feeling well that day, and that's why the show couldn't go on. There was nothing at all about any kind of mischief or anything like that. Not a great look, though, for Bailey Zimmerman. Hopefully it's not true.

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16: Country 101.1. Weather mainly sunny today, high of 25, which is going to feel like 28. Partly cloudy overnight, going down to a low of 14. And tomorrow, mainly sunny, high of 26, which is going to feel like 30. Right now in Ottawa and the Valley, partly cloudy and 18 degrees.
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Godzilla is coming. It's Jesse, and normally when they name a weather system, it never sounds that threatening, right? It's like Hurricane Debbie is making her way through the Midwest. Tropical Storm Janice we're experiencing right now. Never sounds that bad. Not the case with an El Nino we'll be experiencing this summer. They're calling it a Godzilla El Nino, which sounds a lot worse than it is for us here in Canada anyways. Could bring heavier than usual rainfall throughout the summer, they're saying, and varying temperatures. We could get one day really hot, next day really cold because of this Godzilla El Nino. I kind of miss when they would just call it Janice El Nino. Blake Shelton, Stay Country or Die Tryin'.

Just days away from the last live show ever from Alan Jackson coming up this Saturday night. A sold out show at Nissan Stadium in the heart of Nashville. And they've just announced they're going to be live streaming that show on Broadway so everyone in Nashville can still experience the show, even if they didn't spend thousands of dollars to be there in person. So it's going to be on a stage called Keeping It Country on Broadway, and they'll be live streaming the entire thing. So you can check out Alan Jackson and basically everyone in country music at that last ever show for this guy. And if you're not going to be down in Nashville, like 99.9% of us, they are going to be recording that final show, and it'll be airing on NBC later this summer. Here he is, Alan Jackson, Gone Country.

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Megan Maroney, Beautiful Things on Ottawa and the Valley's Country 101.1. Hey, it's Jesse. We're just 16 days away now from the start of Ottawa Blues Fest. It all gets kicked off July 9th with Cody Johnson, the ACM Entertainer of the Year. Be listening to Monica this afternoon. She's got a chance for you to win some tickets to be at that show, opening night of Ottawa Blues Fest. And right now, I've got a chance for you to win some tickets to go and see Hardy out at Blues Fest on Saturday, July 11th. If you want to be there, just text Hardy to 269-269 right now. Here's Brett Kissel, Let Your Horses Run on Ottawa and the Valley's Country 101.1.

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Billy Currington must be doing something right on Ottawa and the Valley's Country 101.1. Hey, it's Jesse. So many texts with the name Hardy being sent in to 269-269 right now for a chance to win tickets to go and see Hardy out at Ottawa Blues Fest on Saturday, July 11th. And our winner today is just waiting for this to give me a name here. Kelly Benoit. Congratulations to Kelly Benoit. Kelly, you're on your way out to Ottawa Blues Fest Saturday, July 11th. To go and see Hardy. Congrats. Another chance to win some tickets coming up tomorrow.

next time you're feeling a little bit stressed out, maybe don't turn to your pet for comfort. They could actually make it worse. It's Jesse, and a new study out of the Netherlands found both cats and dogs can momentarily improve feelings of sadness, but not stress. I guess they feed off of our emotions, and they know how to deal with sadness, but stress just kind of stresses them out as well. And interacting with cats specifically made things worse, and they found there was no improvement to cortisol levels in the brain during stressful interactions with dogs either. And I totally agree with this study, seeing as my dog stressed me out big time last night. I was watching this kind of spooky TV show. It had to do with ghosts and places being haunted. And that was when my dog was like, well, now's a good time to stand up off the couch, stare at the front door at absolutely nothing and growl at it. So I agree. Sometimes the pets, they can make the stress even worse. Here's the new one from Jason Aldean. This is Don't Tell on Me.

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16: Country 101.1 weather, mainly sunny today, a high of 25, which is going to feel like 28. Overnight, partly cloudy, going down to a low of 14. And looking nice tomorrow, mainly sunny, a high of 26, which is going to feel like 30. Right now in Ottawa and Valley, mainly sunny and 22.
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Takeover is coming up in about half an hour or so. And because it's the last week of school, I think for all of the kids this week, if not this week, the next week, regardless, it's the end of the school year. These last couple weeks don't really matter anyways. Because of that, our theme is going to be the songs that take you back to when you were in school, whether that is college or high school. What's the song that immediately transports you back to that time of your life? Let me know. Send a text or a voice note with it over to 269-269. Thomas Rhett, After All the Bars Are Closed.

Dan and Shay, Tequila. Hey, it's Jesse. Tomorrow we've got another new music premiere for you. Brand new music on the way from Jelly Roll tomorrow. It's a new song called Hands Up. Now, he doesn't have any teaser audio out for the song yet, but he did perform it live at a concert recently. So we do have this.

anyone at Apple is listening right now, please create concert mode for videos so we can get some better quality audio for moments like that. The song sounds great, though, and we're going to be playing that brand new one from Jelly Roll all day tomorrow on the new music premiere, starting with the morning show, and you'll be hearing that one throughout the day. Brand new Jelly Roll, hands up. Here's Riley Green. This is Change My Mind.

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announcer referencing Choosin' Texas by Ella Langley in a goal call. And now fans have started singing John Denver's Take Me Home Country Roads. It started with the USA fans, and then the Scotland fans did this at a recent game.

That's one of those things that'll never get old for me. I love a crowd busting out that song. Team Canada back at it at the FIFA World Cup tomorrow. They're taking on Switzerland, a chance to improve to 2-1. Luke Combs, Sleepless in a Hotel Room.

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4: School's out for summer. Hey, it's Jesse, and our theme for the 12 o'clock takeover today, since it's the last week of school for the kids, I'm pretty sure everywhere this week, is the songs that take you back to your school days, college, high school. If your memory is better than mine, all the way back to elementary school, let me know what song that is for you today. Text or voice note over to 269-269. And we're going to get started with a request for Jesse. Great name, by the way. She says this is the first country song that made her fall in love with country music back in high school. It's Luke Bryan, Country Girl, Shake It For Me on the 12 o'clock takeover.
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0: By request for Ava, who's graduating high school this year and says that's the song that will take her back to 2026 when she looks back years from now. The new one from Stella Lefty, that's Boston. Last week of school, what song takes you back to that time of your life? Let me know. Text or voice note 269-269. Jenny says it was this song that you could not avoid back in 2017. Yeah, this song spent 20 weeks at number one that year. It's kind of like the 2017 version of Choosin' Texas. By request for Jenny, Sam Hunt, Body Like a Back Road.
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0: Country 101.1 weather, mainly sunny today, a high of 25, which is going to feel like 28. Partly cloudy overnight, going down to a low of 14. And mainly sunny tomorrow, a high of 26, which is going to feel like 30. Right now in Ottawa and the Valley, mainly sunny, 23 with the Humidex, feels like 26.
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1: What's up, y'all? It's Bailey Zimmerman. Here's my song, Chevy Silverado. I bought my grandpa's Chevy Silverado, and I lived my life in that truck, and I think that's why it's so special to me.

He's facing some charges in Albuquerque, New Mexico right now. Apparently caused $16,000 worth of damage to a hotel room out there. Nothing proven yet, but that's what the charges say. It's Jesse on the 12 o'clock takeover. Let me know what song takes you back to your school days today. That's our theme for the takeover. And I got a text to 269-269 from Deanna saying, we have to go back to 2015 for Chris Young's I'm Coming Over. And she said, I'm so old with the crying emoji. Deanna, I graduated college in 2012, so I feel your pain. It's Chris Young, I'm Coming Over, by request for Deanna on the 12 o'clock takeover.

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1: The 12 o'clock takeover.
2: And that'll just about do it for the 12 o'clock takeover today. Monica's back in. She'll be on her way in next. And we're going to close things out today for our songs that take you back to high school theme with a request for Rebecca, who says it was the song Cowboy Take Me Away by the Chicks from back in 2000. And she said, which was only yesterday, right? Right? Rebecca, you're going to hate me for doing this. I actually did the math, and this song came out 9,369 days ago. Closing out the 12 o'clock takeover today with the Chicks, Cowboy Take Me Away.

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Ottawa's number one for country.

my heart in that downtown bar. And I ain't trying to rush and mess this up. Don't want to move too quick, but this feels like it. So what you say we head on out to that old farmhouse you always talk about?

James Barker Band and Meet Your Mama. Good afternoon. You're with Monica. Today, I was talking to a gentleman, and he asked me how I was, and I told him, I'm doing great. How about you? And he says to me, well, it's not Friday. I said, yes, but it's also not Monday. So welcome to your Tuesday, everybody. I hope your Tuesday is a smooth one. Luke Combs, Be By You.

Ottawa and the Valley's Country 101.1. Hello, it's Monica. Ottawa Blues Fest officially kicks off on July 9th, runs until the 19th. A great lineup this year. We have performers like Ella Langley, Hardy, also Cody Johnson. And speaking of Cody Johnson, coming up today after 4 o'clock, I will have your chance to win a pair of tickets to see Cody Johnson. That night, also Jesse Murph is going to be performing along with Jade Hilton, Rev Run, we have Goat, and a number of other great acts as well. But I'll have your chance to win tickets for July 9th, and that's going to happen just after 4 o'clock this afternoon. Here is Cody Johnson with The Fall.

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7: Country 101.1 weather for Ottawa and the Valley. Today, a mix of sun and cloud, a high of 25. With the humidity, it's going to feel like 28. Tonight, mainly cloudy and a low of 14. And for tomorrow, we have sunshine in the forecast, maybe a little bit of cloud and a high of 26, but it's going to feel like 29 with the humidity. Currently, with that humidity, it's feeling like 26.
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Most people who discover that somebody's stealing their Wi-Fi simply change the password and move on. One man decided to have a little bit of fun. I'm going to tell you all about it coming up in just a few minutes. Thomas Rhett and Jordan Davis.

Most people who catch someone stealing their Wi-Fi just change the password. One man decided to have a little fun at first. Hello, you're with Monica. So he noticed that there was a number of unknown devices that was hooked up to his mother's network. We're talking printer, televisions, phone, and even a gaming console. So he wanted to confirm who the culprit was. So he disconnected the gaming console, and they heard the next door neighbor's child complain loudly that his game stopped working. So he's like, aha, got it. So instead of securing the network right away, he spent about an hour messing with the freeloaders next door. He was disconnecting devices, disrupting their TV. He even sent a photo of Morgan Wallen to their printer. Eventually, he locked down the Wi-Fi and removed all the unknown devices. And he was waiting outside one day and his neighbor came out and he was just like, hey, you might not want to take things that aren't yours or use things that are not yours moving forward. Now, I guess he had a law enforcement badge, so he made it clear that the free ride was over. And does he regret doing it? He's like, well, I might have handled it differently now, but back then, he's like, I just wanted to teach my next door neighbor a bit of a lesson. And he admits that catching the Wi-Fi thief this way was a memorable experience. But once again, he would not do it again. All right. But at the time, he thought, hey, well, you know, why not? And the next door neighbors learned their lesson and got their own.

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Ottawa on the Valley's Country 101.1. Hello, you're with Monica. Just wanted to say hello to Allison and her coworkers of the Ontario Nurses Association. Allison entered our country perk contest, and we dropped by earlier today with mugs and some coffee and some other goodies as well. 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You can enter the country perk brought to you by Barrhaven Ford by visiting our website, country1011.com, and we can be dropping by your place of employment to say hello. And of course, we'll have goodies in hand. 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

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Oh, boy. Owen Wrigling, love, hate, love.

0: 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Keep it on.
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Has your pet ever brought a live animal into your home? 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There's a family in Oklahoma. They were set into a bit of a panic after their dog Bingo brought home a live armadillo. I've never seen one of those up close, but I can only imagine. So the family, of course, they start screaming. There's panic. And after the initial commotion, the dog retreated back outside, but left the armadillo inside the house. It's like, hey, you want to take your friend with you? The family eventually managed to coax the dog into retrieving the unwanted guest and carrying it back out into the yard. And

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It scurried away towards the neighbor's property line, and there was no further incident. Actually, just over the weekend, some friends of ours, they were up at their trailer when one of the dogs, neighboring trailer's dogs, came running by and had something in its mouth. And at first, they thought, is that a cat? No. It was a groundhog. So, yes, even though that one story happened in Oklahoma, I'm sure there are people out there that can relate. Has your pet ever brought you home a little bit of a surprise? Text me 269-269. Send me a voice memo there as well. George Burge and Luke Bryan with Ride, Ride, Ride.

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1: Here's a traffic update for Ottawa and the Valley. Slowdowns right now west on the Queensway, fairly minor. Eastbound, we're seeing delays heading towards Rochester. Minor delays on the 174 as well as the 416. Slowdowns right now westbound on Hunt Club heading towards Woodruff. And Navin Road between Mer Blue and Renard will have construction to watch for delays in that area. Get your car summer ready. 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
2: Hi, I'm Cherry Tabb, co-founder of the Herzig Eye Institute. 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I've had it. 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
10: Country 101.1 weather for Ottawa and the Valley today. A mix of sun and cloud, a high of 25 with the humidity, it's going to feel like 28. Tonight, mainly cloudy and a low of 14. And for tomorrow, we have sunshine in the forecast, maybe a little bit of cloud and a high of 26, but it's going to feel like 29 with the humidity. Currently, with that humidity, it's feeling like 26.
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Has your pet ever brought home an unwanted surprise, as in another animal? Hello, you're with Monica, 269-269. Lynn just sent us a text there, and she said that one day her mom was coming home from work and noticed that their cat had something in its mouth, and that something was a mouse. The mouse was not dead. It was still moving. And she said she looked out the window and saw her mom chasing the cat with the mouse in its mouth down the street with her shoe. That would have been a sight. She said, don't worry, both the mouse and the cat were just fine. Tyler Hubbard and Park.

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With summer officially here, swim season can begin, although I'm sure some people are already swimming out there. Hello, you're with Monica, and there's nothing wrong with that, but just a friendly reminder from the experts, and this is a great reminder, that the color of your swimsuit matters more than you expect, and it can even help save lives. So they're encouraging people to wear bright, high-contrast colors like neon yellow, orange, pink, and red, because they're much easier to spot in the water, whether you're in a pool or a lake, or maybe you're vacationing and you're swimming in the ocean. Darker shades like black, blue, or even green tend to blend in, and they can be harder to see. And with that being said, safety experts do emphasize that no color can replace close active supervision, especially when kids are in the water. But the next time you're maybe swimsuit shopping, you might want to opt for something a little brighter just for safety.

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3: Here's a traffic update for Ottawa and the Valley. Slowdowns right now west on the Queensway at Nicholas, and then again from Maitland to Woodruff. Eastbound right now from Maitland heading towards Rochester. Southbound right now on Riverside heading towards Bank Street. It delays starting to build eastbound Hunt Club at Prince of Wales and westbound Hunt Club heading towards Woodruff. 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I'm Jamie Montgomery with Country 101.1 Traffic.
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Every Friday during Country Nights with Sam McDade, we have the Country Six Pack. So Sam will take you through a six pack of six songs and one theme. And so because this is the last week of school for pretty much everybody out there, we're going to be doing School's Out Kids Favorites this coming Friday. If you have any suggestions, feel free to send Sam a text anytime at 269-269. And you can also send us a voice memo there as well. Anytime you hear something going on, you want to be a part of the show, we always welcome those texts. Jordan Davis and Turn This Truck Around.

Country 101.1 is the new. Remind me, you there beside me, I need to find me a Bernie. The known. Body like a back road, driving with my eyes closed. And the legend. Ain't going down till the sun comes out. Ain't giving in till they get enough. Ottawa's number one for Country 101.1.

It was a sea of pink at Scotiabank Arena over the weekend. Hello, you're with Monica. Megan Maroney brought her Cloud 9 tour to Scotiabank Arena in Toronto, her only Canadian date on this tour. Maybe she's going to add a second leg to the tour, but there was a whole lot of pink, and it was actually amazing. If you missed it, check out our socials to see some of the video that was posted from the show. And if you were there, feel free to send us those pictures anytime. Slide into our DMs on social media or send us a text at 269-269. Megan Maroney, Beautiful Things.

It looks like Toronto Blue Jays fans have been really busy voting up a storm. Hello here with Monica. This is all ahead of the Major League Baseball All-Star Game that's going to be happening in Philly. And so fans have been voting as to who they believe should appear in the game. And a number of Blue Jay players are already in contention, but the league recently revealed its latest voting update. This was late yesterday, so I'd be curious to see what the numbers are even today. And Ernie Clement, he is leading the way for American League players, by the way. And he has over 2 million votes right now. I guess voting continues until the 25th, so you still have time to vote. But I would love to see like where he's at, like right now or even tomorrow, because that is just wild. So the fans, they have spoken and they're not done because you still have a few more days to vote. Zach John King, get to drinking.

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1: Here's a traffic update for Ottawa and the Valley. Slowdowns right now west on the Queensway at Nicholas and then again from Bronson to Woodruff. Eastbound from Maitland heading towards Rochester. Southbound slowdowns right now on Riverside between Smythe and Bank. Also delays right now on Riverside from Uplands heading towards Unclub. 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
12: Country 101.1 weather for Ottawa and the Valley today. A mix of sun and cloud, a high of 25 with the humidity. It's going to feel like 28. Tonight, mainly cloudy and a low of 14. And for tomorrow, we have sunshine in the forecast, maybe a little bit of cloud and a high of 26, but it's going to feel like 29 with the humidity. Currently, with that humidity, it's feeling like 26.
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Now that summer has officially arrived, what are some of your plans this summer? What is on the 2026 summer bucket list? Send me a text, 269-269. Riley Green, Worst Way.

Now that summer has officially arrived, what is on your bucket list for 2026? How are you going to spend the summer? Hello, you're with Monica. Thank you for the text at 269-269. Hannah sent in a text and she said that she and the family are looking forward to doing some camping this summer. They have a couple sites booked throughout the summer, so they're taking the RV. Love it. If you don't get in early booking those campsites, it's like good luck. I mean, you can find some spots still, but if you want those primo spots, you know, close to the water or even to the showers, then you got to get in early. But that's what Hannah's planning to do, is doing some camping. We also got a text from Josh at 269-269. He says, I'm an Ella fella and I'm hoping to see her at Ottawa Blues Fest. That's right. Ella has extended her tour. However, there's only two Canadian dates. So you can either see her at Ottawa Blues Fest or in Hamilton. And all the other dates that she's added are all through the state. So is there going to be a third leg to the tour? Because we'd love to get more dates out of Ella Langley. That is for sure. Keep those texts coming anytime. Send a voice memo as

hugged up his case and he said, I'll start this show. And fire flew from his fingertips as he rosined up his bow. And he pulled the bow across the strings and it made an evil hiss. And then a band of demons joined in and it sounded

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And he laid that golden fiddle on the ground at Johnny's feet. Johnny said, "Devil, just come on back if you ever want to try again. 'Cause I told you once, you son of a gun,

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1: Here's a traffic update for Ottawa and the Valley. Slowdowns right now west on the Queensway at Nicholas, and then again from Bronson to Woodruff. Eastbound right now from Maitland heading towards Rochester, and then Vanier to the 174. In-town slowdowns to be aware of right now. Southbound right now on Riverside between Smythe and Bank. Westbound delays on Baseline at Fisher, Merivale, and heading towards Greenbank. When kids play, they win. 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

Ottawa and the Valley's Country 101.1. Good afternoon. It's Monica, and I have your chance to win a pair of tickets to see Cody Johnson at Ottawa Blues Fest. He's going to be there on opening night, July 9th. You could be there on us. This is your chance to win. So what you need to do is text the word Cody to 269-269. If I call you, we're going to play a little game called Wrong Answers Only, which I think is pretty easy. So I'm going to ask you a question, and you have to just give me the wrong answer. But you got to pick up when I call. If you don't, I move on to the next person. So text Cody to 269-269 along with your first and your last name for your chance to play. Josh Ross, scared of getting...

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0: Shania Twain, man, I feel like a woman on Ottawa and the Valley's Country 101.1. Hello, you're with Monica Shania Twain. She was at last year's Ottawa Blues Fest. What a great job she did. This year, great lineup. We have Cody Johnson there on July 9th. Hardy is there on the 11th. Ella Langley on the 17th. So many great acts taking place, and I have your chance to win tickets all this week to see Cody Johnson on July 9th. Kicking it all off, Jesse Murph is going to be there as well, and we're playing Wrong Answers Only, and I have Kyle on the line. So Kyle, the name of the game is to get all the answers wrong that I'm about to ask you.
1: Awesome, thank you.
0: Okay, you ready?
1: Yep.
0: Okay, in what city does Ottawa Blues Fest happen?
1: Toronto.
0: Who is Cody Johnson?
1: Rap star.
0: You put some thought into that one. What instrument does Cody Johnson play?
1: The flute.
0: Congratulations, Kyle. You have got all three answers wrong. Yay. And you're off to see Cody Johnson coming up on July 9th at Ottawa Blues Fest.
1: That's awesome. Thank you very much.
0: You're welcome. Enjoy the show. We're going to do it again tomorrow. I feel like this is the easiest game that we can play, and you have your chance to win those tickets to see Cody Johnson. I cannot wait for Ottawa Blues Fest to kick off officially on July 9th. Jason Aldean, Don't Tell on Me on Country 101.1.

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1: Here's a traffic update for Ottawa and the Valley. We've got a collision right now, Saint-Laurent Boulevard and Belfast, involving two vehicles. Slowdowns right now on the Queensway westbound from Bronson to Woodruff, and then again at Moody. Eastbound slowdowns right now from Parkdale heading towards Rochester, and then again from Vanier to the 174. 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
5: Country 101.1 weather for Ottawa and the Valley. Tonight, mainly cloudy and a low of 14. Tomorrow, we have sunshine in the forecast and a high of 26, but it's going to feel like 29. It's actually going to be a nice day tomorrow. Yes, please. We'll take more of that. Right now, it's currently feeling like 27 thanks to the humidity.
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You can also send a voice memo there as well if you wish. I do have a couple of stories for you, and I'll share those coming up in just a couple of minutes.

0: Has your pet ever brought in an unwelcome guest into your home? Hello, you're with Monica talking about this earlier this afternoon. And I understand that you have a cat that was quite the hunter.
1: Sadly, Louis passed away last year, but he was like the best hunter ever. So he would sit outside and catch chipmunks all the time, and he would bring them in the house. And so I looked at him one day and I thought, is that thing dead or not? And it blinked at me. I was like, oh, it's not. So he ran downstairs because he knew he was not allowed to bring chipmunks in the house. And then he dropped it. But the kids were little then, so they had Barbie houses all over the place. So I locked him in the basement for the night. I was so mad with him. And then in the morning, I went downstairs and I thought, where on earth is this chipmunk? I've got to find it. And I just happened to look over top of the Barbie house, and it was in there. So the Barbie house wasn't entirely like closed shut. And so I went, okay, and I closed it very gently, and I carried the whole thing outside, and I opened it up, and off Chippy ran. I said, go tell him you slept over at Louie's house. Yeah, that it was like 3 or 4 times that summer before I finally said, okay, you're staying outside then. You're not ever coming back in the house with anything in your mouth.
0: Yeah. Oh my God. But this year, like those times that the cat did that, you must have been like freaking out, just like, great, you're a hunter, but oh my gosh, keep it out of my home.
1: Exactly. Yeah. And he was 19 when he died.
0: Yeah.
1: And he still went out mousing every night as long as he could. Right.
0: Oh my gosh.
1: And like, he was the best mouser and hunter at like hunter gatherer. And he just loved putting them all outside the door for me. So finally, I just got tired of playing the in and out game with him. So I put in one of those mesh hanging net things that had little magnets that closed, and we had to teach him how to go through it. So he did. So bugs wouldn't get in, but, you know, he could bring chippies in. And stray cats used to come in my house too. They figured it out as well. It was just a free for all in here.
0: It sounds like your place is like the party place for all the animals.
1: Oh, it is. It is. I get ducks in my pool every spring.
0: Are you Snow White?
1: I am. That's what my kids call me. They said, Mom, they like Snow White. And I take pictures and I'm like, okay. So I've named the ducks Chuck and Babe. And they come every spring and they hang out in my pool until I open it up and clean it and have chlorine and stuff in it. They don't like that part.
0: Yeah.
1: But yeah, they come and they hang out and they sit, and I go out every morning. I'm like, hey guys, it's just me.
0: That is amazing.

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1: If you haven't downloaded the Seeker app yet, what are you waiting for?
0: S-E-E-K-R. 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
2: Here's a traffic update for Ottawa and the Valley. Slowdowns right now west on the Queensway from Bronson heading towards Woodruff and then again at Moody. Eastbound slowdowns right now from Maitland heading towards Rochester and then Vanier to the 174. Slowdowns right now west on Baseline heading towards Fisher, Merivale, and at Greenbank. 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I'm Jamie Montgomery with Country 101 Traffic.
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4: I know it's not a Friday, but at least it's not a Monday. It is your Quitting Time song of the day. Eli Young Band, Love Ain't.

Do you plan on taking a road trip this summer? Where do you plan on going? 269-269. Hello, you're with Monica. 60% of adults have planned or are planning to take a road trip this summer. And most say they prefer to travel with good friends. Well, gee, I hope so. You don't want to travel with the bad friends. You know, there are people in your life that they might be good friends. Like, they're great to talk with, maybe grab a beverage with, but they're not great to travel with. Not everybody is a travel partner, if you know what I'm saying. You have to find the right group because everybody has different interests. I mean, it's nice to have maybe a little bit, you know, variety. You can't both be the same. But when it comes to traveling, you almost have to be. You have to have the same interests for the most part. Because if you get somebody that's completely different and you butt heads on that trip, you are stuck wherever it is you are with them on that trip unless you decide you're going to ditch them, which is not cool to do. But who do you like traveling with the most? Is it a best friend? Is it your significant other? You know, there are couples out there that they make great partners, but it doesn't mean they can actually make great travel partners. Feel free to reach out to the show anytime at 269-269. Carter, Faith, Betty.

I saw the old man's face. Front page obituary. He was a millionaire. He left his fortune to some guy he barely knew. His kids were mad as hell.

60% of people have planned or are planning to take a road trip this summer, and most are hoping to travel with good friends. Well, I hope so. Hello, you're with Monica. It's funny, not everybody is meant to travel with other people or certain people. You get so many different personalities. Sometimes it works, sometimes it doesn't. I have friends that like to go away in big groups. I'm like, okay, if I'm agreeing to this big group to go on a trip, we have to agree we don't need to spend every waking moment together. I don't mind getting together, but I also want to be able to do like some of my own things, if that makes sense. I think it makes sense. I did get a text from Ron at 269-269. He said, hi, Monica. That's why I love to travel alone. I get up when I want. I go see what I want. I eat what I want. Everything is so much easier. And you meet these people along the way. That's the best. And if you can travel alone, fantastic. I don't think I'm brave enough just yet. One of these days, maybe. But in the meantime, I have ideas. I just need help executing some of those ideas. Yes, I'm the one that packs ahead of time. I make sure that we're wherever we need to be on time, but I don't necessarily plan the entire itinerary. Sometimes it's also like fun to just like roll with it. Jade Eagleson and Lucky.

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How did I get so L-U-C-K-Y? How did I?

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1: Here's a traffic update for Ottawa in the Valley, dealing with a collision baseline eastbound at Merivale in the left turn lane. Seeing delays right now on the Queensway westbound from Kirkwood heading towards Woodruff. Eastbound right now from Maitland heading towards Rochester. And then Saint-Laurent to the 174. 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I'm Jamie Montgomery with Country 101.1 Traffic.
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1: Country 101.1 weather for Ottawa and the Valley. Tonight, mainly cloudy and a low of 14. Tomorrow, we have sunshine in the forecast and a high of 26, but it's going to feel like 29. It's actually going to be a nice day tomorrow. Yes, please. We'll take more of that. Right now, it's currently feeling like 27 thanks to the humidity.
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On July 1st, we're throwing a tailgate party with all your favorite Canadian country artists. We'll start listening at 8 o'clock in the morning on Canada Day, right until 10 o'clock at night, because we're also giving you a chance to win $500. That's right, $500 at the start of each hour from 8 a.m. to 10 p.m. We're going to give you a code word. You take that code word, you text it to 269-269 for your chance to win $500. Maybe put it towards a road trip. Since we've been talking about road trips this hour, here's Nate Smith, World on Fire.

There's one hobby that's really picked up in popularity. Hello, you're with Monica. It's not golfing, it's not bowling, it's bird watching, or as they say, birding. During the pandemic, this really did pick up in popularity. It sparked a whole outdoor craze. People are just looking for reasons to get outside, so they started going birding. And a lot of people will joke that, you know, when you go bird watching or birding, oh, it's for older people. No, it's really something that people of all ages can do. But with younger people, they're now turning towards birding because it gets them outdoors. So it's a really great way just to unplug, slow down, feel a little bit more grounded. I've talked about this so many times. Get outside, touch grass, go ahead, roll your eyes. I'm okay with that. But a lot of it ties back to just being burnt out, being on the, like, in front of screens all the time. That just can be so exhausting. And not just that, but life can be overwhelming. It's also expensive. So going birding, well, that offers a calm, affordable escape. And so instead of being attached to your screen all the time, you force yourself to get outdoors, look up, stand still, and just duck for cover just in case a bird does poop on you.

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1: Hey, this is Tennille Towns, and you're listening to my new song, Sunshine's Free. I wrote the song as a mission statement, kind of to my own heart, to like slow down and be intentional about noticing the joy that's all around us.

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1: Here's your traffic update for Ottawa and the Valley. Still dealing with that collision on Baseline eastbound at Merivale. It's currently in the left turn lane. Still active. Should be clearing fairly soon. Tow trucks are on the scene. Slowdowns right now west on the Queensway from Bronson heading towards Woodruff. Eastbound right now from Maitland heading towards Rochester. 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

Brown and Woman. Hello, it's Monica. I'm getting ready to head out. We have Country Nights with Sam McDade coming up next. Robin and PJ are back together again, and they have your chance on winning $1,000 with Robin and PJ's $1,000 Minute. That happens just after 8 o'clock tomorrow morning. 60 seconds, 10 questions. Get them all right, and you win the money. Even if you don't get all the questions right, just for playing, you win a $100 OLG voucher, which that could turn into even more money. We're talking maybe a couple of thousand, maybe a couple of million. Wouldn't that be nice? The possibilities are endless. All right, so brush up on your general trivia knowledge, and your chance to play happens tomorrow morning just after 8 o'clock. Good luck, everybody. Fingers crossed. We haven't had a winner in a little while, but maybe tomorrow is going to be the day, and it could be you. So be listening to Robin and PJ for your chance to play.

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2: 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Welcome into Country Nights. I am so excited you decided to join me. We are going to chat all things country music, of course, as always, and have a lot of fun listening to some music. You can text me, of course, at 269-269 anytime you want. We're kicking off the show with recently married Brett Eldridge, who is keeping his bride a secret from us. How rude. No, I'm happy for him. This one's called Don't Ya. Crank it up. It's on Country Nights. Let's go.

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0: 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We are going to play you a little Jade Eagleson right now. We got to know him and his farm raisin, you know, since he was a kid, the chores he had to do. 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
1: Here's your traffic update for Ottawa and the Valley. Things easing back right now on the Queensway heading westbound towards Woodruff, eastbound right now towards Rochester. Light activity in the 174 as well as the 416. Just be aware of some construction happening daily. Bank Street northbound just after Walkley. Right lane closed for construction. When kids play, they win. Donate this Jumpstart month to help get kids into the game. Learn more at jumpstart.canadiantire.ca. I'm Jamie Montgomery with Country 101.1 Traffic.
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get made fun of loving the Dallas Cowboys. I inherited it. It's a family thing, okay? One thing I really love, the DCC, the Dallas Cowboys cheerleaders. They have a Netflix show called America's Sweethearts. They're coming out with the next season on Netflix. I'm going to share with you the details on that. And a couple of rules these ladies have to live by if they want to be a Dallas Cowboy cheerleader. It's pretty intense. Right now, Blake Shelton, Stay Country or Die Tryin'. It's here on Country Nights.

0: I'm just going to rip the Band-Aid off and tell you I'm a huge Dallas Cowboys fan.
1: What did you say?
2: What did you say?
3: You said what?
0: I say rip the Band-Aid off because I know I get in trouble all the time. People don't like that I like the Dallas Cowboys. And whether or not you like them, you definitely love the cheerleaders. They're such an iconic brand. They're so supportive of the team. And if you look back in history, they were a big part. Like, they had a big role in upping the team's financials into the modern era. They have a Netflix documentary right now called America's Sweethearts, Dallas Cowboys Cheerleaders. It's intense what these ladies give up and have to do to make the team. Like, it is a mental and physical warfare, if you ask me. The new season 3, just dropped. It was June 16th was the day that it came out. All 7 episodes came out, so you can stream it now if you want.

But some of the rules that they have to follow are wild, and I had to share them with you. One, no visible tattoos. Glitter eyeshadow is a no. They can't date any of the players, of course. You have to maintain your size. I'm dead serious. This is a rule written in stone for them. Like, you make the team, you get your uniform. You don't get a new uniform. Like, that to me is wild, okay? Bodies change. Can't miss rehearsal. You must say yes, ma'am. And you have to avoid spray tans with orange tones. I mean, those are usually accidents anyways. There's a whole lot more rules, and you can learn about them more if you go and watch it. It's actually highly entertaining. Again, called America's Sweethearts, Dallas Cowboys Cheerleaders. I even watched one episode once where a lady had to cut her best friend's daughter to her face. Like, what is going on, ladies? Why are we all fighting so much? Here's Ella Langley, Morgan Wallen, now I can't love you anymore. It's Country Nights.

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2: Here's your traffic update for Ottawa and the Valley. Things easing back on the Queensway. Just seeing delays happening eastbound heading towards Rochester. We do have light activity on the 174 as well as the 416. Some construction to be aware of during the day. Baseline at Greenbank. Major construction at that intersection with lane reductions in all directions. 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Offer ends July 6th. I'm Jamie Montgomery with Country 101 Traffic.
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one duo that we love so much, John Morgan and Jason Aldean, to the next. This is Corey Kent and Kel Wetzel. Kind of a Rocky vibe. It's like cool country music vibe with Rocky Mountain Low. It's on Country Nights.

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1: Hey y'all, Lainey Wilson here. 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

Everyone debates every year around this time of year, what is the song of the summer? And I'm just going to put my vote in right now. This one from Luke Combs. His newest single, saw him perform it at Rogers Stadium. It's beautiful. It's called Be By You. It's on Country Nights.

0: I want you to picture this. It's year 2030 something. You are at a concert and the newest, hottest country act is up on stage performing. You toss your hat up there. They get it. You're like, oh my God, I'm going to get an autograph. But then you don't.
1: What did you say?
2: What did you say?
3: You said what?
4: I didn't say it.
0: Because you can't. Because that next generation, will they know how to sign an autograph? This is a real thought I had the other day. I was babysitting my 8-year-old nephew. And, you know, he's super into, like, McDavid and Matthews and all the great, like, hockey players right now. And he plays. So he did the cute nephew thing. And he signed some napkin. It was kind of used. That's besides the point. He signed this napkin. And he's like, here, Auntie Sam Sam, here's my first ever autograph for you. So cute, right? It was, like, printed. And I was like, oh, my God, he's not going to have an autograph. How are we ever going to get autographs? Is that going to be a thing of the past? I'm sure it's because, like, I could blame it on, like, the no cursive in schools. But I also know that that's back at some schools. It's confusing. So I want you to send me a text at 269-269. When you do, I will qualify you to win 100 bucks in lotto tickets. What is a skill that you have right now that you don't believe the next generation is going to continue on with? They're not going to learn it. They're not going to keep doing it. 269-269. I'll qualify you to win 100 bucks in lotto tickets. Right now, the Chief Talladega. That's right here on Country Nights. Crank it up.

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9: What's up, y'all? It's Bailey Zimmerman. Here's my song, Chevy Silverado. I bought my grandpa's Chevy Silverado, and I lived my life in that truck, and I think that's why it's so special to me.

0: We're talking about life skills on the show. I want to know, what is a life skill that you have that you don't believe the next generation is going to continue on?
1: Text Sam at 269-269.
0: I got Daniel on the line. Daniel, what is something you don't think the next generation will know how to do?
2: It's going to be tire changing. Simplest thing.
0: What leads you to believe it, Daniel?
2: Honestly, I see a lot of people on the side of the road. They're just looking at the tire, trying to figure it out.
0: Yeah.
2: And these are people, like, probably in their 20s.
0: Yeah.
2: Right?
0: Yeah.
2: And I remember growing up, our parents taught us how to change a tire.
0: Yeah. Yeah. No, 100%. I hope my dad's not listening right now, but I think I might be one of those people on the side of the road.
2: Crazy.
0: It is crazy. And I do think there should be, like, a special, like, I don't know, like, extreme life skills class.
2: I think in school there should be a subject called basic needs. Or basic necessities.
0: Or like, there should be a subject called, like, light emergency. You know, like, slight
2: life lessons.
0: Yeah, life lessons. There we go. She'd

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absolutely love this next song. This is a classic in country music for a reason. It's romantic. It's Jason Aldean. Grab someone you love and find somewhere to dance. There's no other way to do it. It's Big Green Tractor. And it's on country.